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1: 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How are you doing? This is Craig looking after things for Dave this morning for Sunday. 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

0: All for one, I swear. No need to show off, it's not big or clever. This is Original 106 for Sunday morning. 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

Coral in the morning, that's original 106. So, you know, after I said yes to doing this shift to cover for Dave, that's when I got all the invites for birthday parties and events. It's always the same. You know, you've got nothing going on at the weekend, then you commit to something at work, and then suddenly, everything is on.

0: Soft Cell, Tainted Love at Original 106. This is Craig with you for Sunday morning. And we're back next with a guy who was caught on social media accidentally killing a fish.
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Luis Capaldi, forget me. That's the man who played Romania yesterday. So I wonder how he overcame the language barrier there. He's also playing Liverpool next week. So I guess this, the same thing applies there.

0: Outcast, hey ya, it's Original 106 for Sunday. How you doing? This is Craig with you, looking after things for Dave. I've got Little Mix to play in a moment after the latest update at 7.
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2: A manhunt for convicted child rapist Cliff Lyons-Dobie has ended after police confirmed he's been traced. He'd been a subject of a police appeal after escaping while on community leave in Perth City Centre on Thursday. Two estates in Angus and Perthshire have had their shooting licences restricted due to wildlife crimes against birds. Nature Scot has restricted the general licences of Invermark Estate near Glenesk and Drimmy Estate near Bridge of Calais. This decision was made following evidence supplied by Police Scotland, and the suspension will remain in place until 2029. 15,000 fans are descending on Knockhill Racing Circuit this weekend to see the British touring cars. 23 vehicles are taking to the track, making it the largest grid of the year so far. Speaking to Vanessa on Original 106 Breakfast, commentator Duncan Vincent says it'll be an event to remember for motorsports fans.
3: You can actually stand in the centre of the circuit. You can almost watch the cars going round. You just rotate yourself on a 360-degree axis. You cross that bridge, you can get in the middle of the circuit, and it's a great viewing at Knockhill. You can also walk right round the outside road, and you can spectate from every vantage point on every bank, and it's, you get up close and personal with them here.
2: Simon Howie is set to close his butcher shop in Ochterarder next month. The High Street branch will shut its doors on the 23rd of September after serving the local community for 34 years. He said changing shopping habits and High Street challenges have made it increasingly difficult to remain commercially sustainable. Mr. Howie reveals the decision came after careful consideration. And in football, Dundee United visit Hearts at Tynecastle this weekend. The Terriers will be hoping to build on their 1-1 draw with Rangers at Tannadice last time out. They'll be backed by a packed away end in the capital. Tangerine centre-back Michael Forbes tells DUTV that could make all the difference.
4: Going to a place like Hearts, obviously it'll be my first time, but what I've heard about it, it's a really good environment as well, really, really good atmosphere there, and they're going to create that, so we need our fans to do the same to us and get behind us. It's like having another man out there playing for us whenever they're with us and driving us forward.

Mariah Carey, Emotions, Little Mix and Wings. It's Original 106 for Sunday, the 9th of August today. If you want to celebrate it, it's Rice Pudding Day today. Make your Sunday even more miserable. Not a fan, not a fan. You know when you had school dinners and you could smell the school dinner hall and then the pudding was rice pudding? You're like, oh God, get in the bed. There's no need. And yeah, you can argue with me if you like by putting jam in it, makes it better. Nah, still stinks.

0: The Kook, She Moves in Her Own Way. It's Original 106 for Sunday morning, and I've got classic Alita Adams on the way next.
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0: Jamiroquai, Virtual Insanity. So normally I'm on in the afternoon. 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I play that at 10 past 5. 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
0: Okie dokie. Good that you're paying attention. I like that. Right, let's find out how you've done. Another 2 out of 3. We know the 2. We're still waiting on that third one.
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Alexander O'Neill, Criticise at Original 106. Obviously, the Summer's End Festival. This time next week, we'll be right in the middle of it. Or there'll be some sore heads by this time next week. Remember, if you fancy getting yourself some tickets, then head to our website. You can find all the details there at original106.co.uk. And we'll be there on the day as well. If you fancy some Original 106 merch, then come and see us on the day, if you can find us.

0: 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Right, I'm going to play the tune that's absolutely everywhere at the moment after the latest update at 8 with Tom.
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2: Doctors on the front line of walk-in GPs warn the clinics are already on life support, fearing Scottish Government chiefs are burying their heads in the sand. Dundee's first walk-in clinic opened at the Lochee Health Centre in March. Dr Munro Stewart, who works at Westgate Medical Practice near Nine Wells, told the Courier the centres don't offer the same level of care. Attendance figures have also been low, with numbers in early July showing just over 500 patients had used the service. But Dundee MSP Heather Anderson says it's still too early to judge the trial. Meanwhile, NHS Tayside will launch a review into how convicted child rapist Cliff Lyons-Dobby escaped from his carers in Perth City Centre. The 53-year-old absconded during community leave on Thursday but was found by Saturday morning. It's not been confirmed how Dobby escaped or where he was traced. Police are investigating after several vehicles were damaged in a willful blaze at a Dundee car valeting business. Emergency services were dispatched to Caldrum Street at around 1:30 yesterday morning. At least one vehicle was badly damaged in the blaze, while a cluster of cars were parked close together within the rear of the business. And the RNLI has issued advice on how we can stay safe while coastal walking. It's after the charity which saves lives at sea has been called out to various coastlines multiple times this year. Lifeguard Kelly Bowler tells us what to look out for to prevent accidents.
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2: Clouds and rain this morning, gradually easing off as the day goes on, with highs of 19 Celsius. I'm Tom Irvin. 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
1: How you doing? This is Craig in for Dave for Sunday morning. I think I've woken up now. It's taken me long enough. Before that, Sam Fender, Olivia Dean and Rein Me In. You know, we were talking in the office earlier this week. Now, if you're a little bit older, you'll remember this, right? You go to the fun fair. You go to the fun fair now and there's the 10p falls. Do you remember back in the olden days? It was a different time. Along with the 10p's, sometimes you would get a packet of fags and the 10p falls. And sometimes, if you were really lucky, in the thing would be a packet of fags with a £10 note wrapped round it. They were the glory days.

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0: Playing White Tees, hey there, Delilah. You know, I don't know if Dave and Vanessa have fallen out or something, but they've not been in the same room at the same time for quite some time. I'm assured they'll be back together tomorrow. We're at another round of Four Away from 1K. On Friday, it was Callum.
1: So, first question. What's something you do on a rainy day? Read a book? Is that your go-to? Is that what you do?
2: No, but it's the first thing that came to my head.
1: First thing, it's not what you do. What would you do on a rainy day, personally?
2: No clue. Probably no. Just sit and watch telly.
1: Right. So you said read a book. Dave said?
3: Watch TV.
1: Ah!
2: Oh, no way.
1: Oh, no. So we're out on the first one, unfortunately. We asked you to name a fizzy drink. Yeah. You said Coke. Dave said?
3: Iron Brew.
1: Iron Brew. Something you see at the beach. You said sand. Dave said?
3: Sand.
1: You did say sand. That is a match. And a musical instrument. You said guitar. Dave said?
3: Guitar.
1: Guitar. So it's a 2-4. Oh, no.
2: Oh.
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0: Mark Hoan, Walking in Memphis at Original 106. Remember, Martin Smith on the go from 9 o'clock today with two rounds of Get the Classics on. If you've got a tune you've not heard in a while that's a little bit older, then he's your man. He's on there from 9. And speaking of retro tunes, one from the 80s next.
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Katy Perry, I Kissed a Girl. It's original 106 for Sunday. This is Craig looking after things for Dave. If you've never heard my show, I'm normally on at 2 o'clock through the week. Please join me then. If you don't like what you hear, my name's Lachlan McKenzie.

0: There's a man that's been putting the miles on his car. Cammy Barnes, Let Me Down. You can find him next at Summer's End next week. But, you know, knowing Cammy, there'll be a few more gigs before that. Right, enjoy your Sunday. I'll catch you back on air from 2. Martin's on the way next with Meghan Trainor after the latest news and sport at 9 with Tom.
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2: Doctors on the front line of walk-in GPs warn the clinics are already on life support, fearing Scottish Government chiefs are burying their heads in the sand. Dundee's first walk-in clinic opened at the Lochee Health Centre in March. Dr Munro Stewart, who works at Westgate Medical Practice near Nine Wells, told the Courier the centres don't offer the same level of care. Attendance figures have also been low, with numbers in early July showing just over 500 patients had used the service. But Dundee MSP Heather Anderson says it's still too early to judge the trial. Meanwhile, NHS Tayside will launch a review into how convicted child rapist Cliff Lyons-Dobby escaped from his carers in Perth City Centre. The 53-year-old absconded during community leave on Thursday but was found by Saturday morning. It's not been confirmed how Dobby escaped or where he was traced. Police are investigating after several vehicles were damaged in a willful blaze at a Dundee car valeting business. Emergency services were dispatched to Caldrum Street at around 1:30 yesterday morning. At least one vehicle was badly damaged in the blaze, while a cluster of cars were parked close together within the rear of the business. And the RNLI has issued advice on how we can stay safe while coastal walking. It's after the charity which saves lives at sea has been called out to various coastlines multiple times this year. Lifeguard Kelly Bowler tells us what to look out for to prevent accidents.
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2: Dundee boss Stephen Presley says he's delighted with his team's premiership victory over Aberdeen.
4: I've been at the club now just a little more than a year, and probably in my time that's the most pleased and satisfied I've been regarding any performance.
2: He's speaking to the club's TV there following the 2-0 win last night. St Johnstone weren't quite as lucky, suffering a 1-0 loss to St Mirren. Meanwhile, Dundee United new boy Kevin Siopataru has been reflecting on time spent in Scotland as a youngster. The Romanian international joined the Terrors on Friday evening, but was previously a development player at Rangers. He tells DUTV he knows all about the demands of the game.
5: I know the football is really physically demanding, which I think suits my style, the way I want to play. So it was just great.
2: The Tangerines take on Hearts at Tynecastle this afternoon.
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2: Clouds and rain this morning, gradually easing off as the day goes on, with highs of 19 Celsius. I'm Tom Irvin. 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

0: Morning, nearly 9:15. It's the beautiful South Thorn Original 106 Girls Lives and Whitney Houston there as well. My Love Is Your Love. What a tune. I honestly couldn't tell you the last time I heard that. Good morning, thank you for having us on. My name is Martin, playing the tunes on a dreich, a miserable Sunday morning. Although it is expected to brighten up later, that's the silver lining that's banging about these clouds. Thank you, Craig, who's got to drive home in this now. You can catch him tomorrow afternoon. He's back on the go from two. And, of course, another chance for you to take on the original 106 Music Mash. It'll be up to £260 tomorrow, just after 5 o'clock. 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
1: You've ever fancied seeing them live? You might still be able to get tickets to see them up in Brechin. They're going to be playing next weekend at Summer's End Festival. It's the Sugar Babes on About You Now. Tiffany before that on Original 106. We're soon. We've got half an hour of tunes chosen by you. Right, so all I'm going to do is hit the big green button which plays the next song, and I'll do that a few times and hopefully we make it to 10 o'clock. So if you've got a song in your head you're itching to hear, maybe something you haven't heard in absolutely ages, I would love to hear from you. 01592 757 757 is my number. 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

0: funny, I was thinking during that, when was the last time you sent somebody a plain, good old-fashioned text message? It's probably been a while. I had to text a colleague last weekend. I had to send them a picture message. Now, they don't use WhatsApp, so I had to go old school. I got a message back off my network provider going, because this is an MMS message, this is going to sting you 55p. It's outside your plan. And this is why we all use WhatsApp these days. Right, Sheryl Crow on Original 106 with part one of the classics on the way in 2 minutes.
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Elton John and Kiki D from 1976. It's Dunkle Breaking My Heart with Big Country and the Thompson Twins. Hold Me Now, we're on part one of Get the Classics On, which if you've never caught before, let me explain. It's half an hour of tunes that you pick. Yeah, that is really as simple as it is. What do you want to hear? It's got to be good. If it's rubbish, I'm just going to frown and shake my head at you. Give me a buzz, fire me a WhatsApp voice note, get me on the app or text me. 81400 is my number. Start your message with original.

0: That is how we do the classics, Aline. Thank you. Great suggestion. Africa by Toto. Yeah, high five to you too. Sharon's been in touch as well. What about Sad Cafe, Everyday Hurts, or Rainbows, Since You've Been Gone? Two oldies, but great songs. Thanks. I'm going to play one of them at 11.30 this morning, which means there's still plenty of time for you to get thinking and suggesting songs as well. 81400 is my text number. Start your message with Original.
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0: 6 News. Doctors on the front line of walk-in GPs warn the clinics are already on life support, fearing Scottish Government chiefs are burying their heads in the sand. Dundee's first walk-in clinic opened at the Lochee Health Centre in March. Dr Munro Stewart, who works at Westgate Medical Practice near Nine Wells, told The Courier the centres don't offer the same level of care. Attendance figures have also been low, with numbers in early July showing just over 500 patients had used the service. But Dundee MSP Heather Anderson says it's still too early to judge the trial. Meanwhile, NHS Tayside will launch a review into how convicted child rapist Cliff Lyons-Dobby escaped from his carers in Perth City Centre. The 53-year-old absconded during community leave on Thursday but was found by Saturday morning. It's not been confirmed how Dobby escaped or where he was traced. Police are investigating after several vehicles were damaged in a willful blaze at a Dundee car valeting business. Emergency services were dispatched to Caldrum Street at around 1:30 yesterday morning. At least one vehicle was badly damaged in the blaze, while a cluster of cars were parked close together within the rear of the business. And the RNLI has issued advice on how we can stay safe while coastal walking. It's after the charity which saves lives at sea has been called out to various coastlines multiple times this year. Lifeguard Kelly Bowler tells us what to look out for to prevent accidents.
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0: Clouds and rain this morning, gradually easing off as the day goes on, with highs of 19 Celsius. I'm Tom Irvin. 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

as KWS. Please don't go. Sunday morning, I would use those words, please don't go, when it comes to theme parks. Specifically roller coasters. I've got a bad track record with these. Went to Barcelona 3 or 4 years back. Very first thing we did when we went to PortAventura. It was a roller coaster called Furious Backhoe. Very next thing I did was hurled and continued puking all day. So me and roller coasters are not a very good mix. This is another story that just cements that hate-hate relationship. Reading about an adrenaline junkie, one of these guys who straps GoPros to himself and goes off around the world checking out roller coasters. He was taken by surprise when he was hit in the face by a flying shoe mid-roller coaster. The theme park fan was on the Goliath at the Six Flags over Georgia in America. That's a roller coaster, by the way, that gets up to about 70 miles an hour. He was on that last weekend, and whilst up in the air, wearing his Meta glasses, filming the whole thing for prosperity, a white trainer flags off someone in front of him and comes whizzing towards the camera lens. Now, I go back to Furious Backhoe, right? I seem to remember having to take my glasses off in case they went flying. What's the world coming to if you can't even wear your shoes on a roller coaster? Then again, I go back to my previous point, my lords. Stay away from them. It's Original 106, Kelly Clarkson soon, and Shalimar right now. Here's A Night to Remember.

0: Kelly Clarkson, it's Heartbeat Song at Original 106. So a second ago I was telling you about this guy in America. He was on the Goliath ride at Six Flags over Georgia when he took a shoe to the face. I'm guessing it was someone else on the roller coaster shoe. He caught this in his Meta glasses, you know, the ones that records. And of course he's gone and uploaded the audio online. Of course he has!
1: I got it! I got the shoe!
0: I actually can't work out what he's more excited about. The fact he's on a roller coaster or the fact he's just snaffled a free shoe.
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random beat and a song that you could definitely adapt for the roller coaster guy. I've been thinking about shoes. Thought that hard that one randomly manifested and smacked him in the coupon. I'll learn him. It's original 106 of the weekend. A dreary start to Sunday, but it is expected to brighten up, the chance of some sunny spells this afternoon. And temperature-wise, 19, maybe 20 degrees, depending on where you are. I'm waiting on the return of summer, because this weekend has been all sorts of... Well, it feels like autumn. Let me put it that way. I was sitting in the flat last night, 9:30, looking outside, thinking, who turned off the big light?

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0: 8's Thank You at Original 106, where, of course, tomorrow we're playing for £260 on the Original 106 Music Mash with Gillis. What we've got are three clips of music. We need you to identify them for the chance to scoop the cash. Trisha played on Friday. How did she fare?
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0: Okie dokie. Good that you're paying attention. I like that. Right, let's find out how you've done. Another two out of three. 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

0: Town. There's Ed Sheeran, it's Original 106 at the weekend. We'll get on Mike and the Mechanics after your latest with Tom at 11, next.
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2: Doctors on the front line of walk-in GPs warn the clinics are already on life support, fearing Scottish Government chiefs are burying their heads in the sand. Dundee's first walk-in clinic opened at the Lochee Health Centre in March. Dr Munro Stewart, who works at Westgate Medical Practice near Nine Wells, told the Courier the centres don't offer the same level of care. Attendance figures have also been low, with numbers in early July showing just over 500 patients had used the service. But Dundee MSP Heather Anderson says it's still too early to judge the trial. Meanwhile, NHS Tayside will launch a review into how convicted child rapist Cliff Lyons-Dobby escaped from his carers in Perth City Centre. The 53-year-old absconded during community leave on Thursday, but was found by Saturday morning. It's not been confirmed how Dobby escaped or where

0: it was traced. Police are investigating after several vehicles were damaged in a willful blaze at a Dundee car valeting business. Emergency services were dispatched to Caldrum Street at around 1:30 yesterday morning. At least one vehicle was badly damaged in the blaze, while a cluster of cars were parked close together within the rear of the business. And the RNLI has issued advice on how we can stay safe while coastal walking. It's after the charity which saves lives at sea has been called out to various coastlines multiple times this year. Lifeguard Kelly Bowler tells us what to look out for to prevent accidents.
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0: Clouds and rain this morning, gradually easing off as the day goes on, with highs of 19 Celsius. I'm Tom Irvin, you're up to date on Original 106.

0: Beyonce, it's Halo at Original 106. Very appropriate, bearing in mind that on Wednesday night we're going to be treated to an almost total solar eclipse. I've seen this on the news quite a bit this morning. I've been watching the guides how to kind of observe this safely. A solar eclipse, of course, is when the moon moves between the sun and the earth, blocking out the sun's light entirely, or almost entirely. So somewhere in the region of 90 to 96% of the sun is going to be covered by the moon this week for the first time since 1999. And you might want to try and pop a reminder on your phone for this one. It's the last chance this will be seen till about 2081. Except in Scotland, of course, where it'll be cloudy on Wednesday night, and we'll just have to watch it all on Facebook.
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5: Oh,

Callum Beattie, Heart Stops Beating at Original 106. We're soon, we've got part two of Get the Classics On. I even did that thing with my hands. Part the, if I'm doing in hot shot speak. What do you want to hear? 81400. That is my text number. Start your message with Original, your name, and your song after that.

0: at Sir Richard 106. Good morning. We're getting ever closer to part two of Get the Classics On. You know the script for this, half an hour of songs that you get to pick. Now, earlier on this morning, Sharon sent me a couple of really good suggestions. One of them's coming up soon. And maybe you can help me with this as well. I'm at a bit of a crossroads, right? I've got a voice note from Andrew.
1: Could you please put on Green Day Basket Case? Because just why not?
0: I like you thinking it because just why not? But in my head, Green Day Basket Case, isn't that old that I can consider it a classic? Maybe you can settle the debate for me. 81400, start your text with the original. Are you going to play it? Don't know. But it's Sharon's choice next. Don't Get the Classics On.
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Thank you to Sharon, who sent in a couple of suggestions earlier on. Went with Rainbows Since You've Been Gone. Yes, and they're from Rumours, of course, Fleetwood Mac, Dreams, on part two of Get the Classics On. If you've never caught this before, what we're doing is half an hour of songs picked by you. That is as simple as it gets. 81400 is my text number. Start your message with original. That's what Lorraine did. She's fired in a message. Could you please play something from Rod Stewart? We'll do that after the Simple Minds.

0: I wonder how many attempts it took him to hold that note. All that, and it's not even the longest note hold of all time. Sad times. Bill Withers, Lovely Day at Original 106. Remember, if you like this morning's classics, you'll find more just like those on our sister station, Original 106 Gold, where it's always 60s, 70s, 80s. Tom's got your update, your latest news and sports on the way at midday, and we'll get on Walk the Moon after that.
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2: Walk-in GPs are already on life support, according to doctors on the front line. Dundee's first clinic opened at Lochee Health Centre in March, and Dr. Munro Stewart told the Courier the scheme isn't good value for money when it comes to health investments. NHS Tayside figures from early July reveal just over 500 patients have used the service so far. However, Dundee City West SNP MSP Heather Anderson believes the walk-in clinic is benefiting patients, and it's still too early for doctors to judge the trial. Dundee Food Train staff warn funding cuts could affect support for isolated elderly people. The charity, which began more than 30 years ago, provides weekly fresh grocery deliveries for people who experience difficulties doing shops. The branch receives more than £80,000 annually from the city's Integration Joint Board, but proposals emerged earlier this year to withdraw that. As the IJB looks to plug a £12.6 million black hole in its finances and a six-month funding extension comes to an end, the organisation now faces an uncertain future. FIFA's accusing critics of a concerted and ongoing effort to undermine its president Gianni Infantino. It follows claims UEFA paid an alleged mistress while he was General Secretary of European Football's governing body, allegations he strongly denies. And the charity which saves lives at sea has issued a message to stay safe while coastal walking. RNLI often responds to people who've gotten into difficulty while walking around the coastline. Lifeguard Anna Sutty is giving us these key safety messages.
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2: Dundee boss Stephen Presley says he's delighted with his team's Premiership victory over Aberdeen.
4: I've been at the club now just a little more than a year and probably in my time that's the most pleased and

0: satisfied I've been regarding any performance.
1: He's speaking to the club's TV there following the 2-0 win last night. St Johnstone weren't quite as lucky, suffering a 1-0 loss to St Mirren. Meanwhile, Dundee United new boy Kevin Siopataru's been reflecting on time spent in Scotland as a youngster. The Romanian international joined the Terrors on Friday evening, but was previously a development player at Rangers. He tells DUTV he knows all about the demands of the game.
2: I know the football is really physically demanding, which I think suits my style, the way I want to play. So it was just great.
1: The Tangerines take on Hearts at Tynecastle this afternoon.
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1: Brightening up this afternoon with some lingering showers easing off and highs of 19 Celsius. I'm Tom Irvin. You're up to date on Original 106.

Sunday lunchtime, it's Walk the Moon. Shut Up and Dance and Chapel Row, and ahead of that on Original 106. It's Martin here, hello. And through gritted teeth, I'm going to congratulate Dundee for yesterday's 2-0 win over Aberdeen. I say that because I'm a Dons fan. Not the way I wanted the result to go, but them's the breaks. Anyway, well done. Nice to see Stephen Presley so happy. Packed fixture card again this afternoon. Kelly take on Celtic at 1:30. Couple of 3 o'clock kickoffs. Hearts take on Dundee United and Motherwell versus Falkirk. And 4 o'clock at Ibrox, it's the Rangers versus Hibs. So another packed fixture card this afternoon. I'm just hoping next weekend the Dons get back to winning ways. Fingers crossed. We'll do UB40, Alana Miles right now on Original 106.

0: You just know they're going to be brilliant live next weekend, right? They're on the main stage 10 to 9 at Summer's End Festival in Brechin. If you're quick, you might still manage to bag yourself a ticket. UB40. It's Kingston Town on Original 106 with Post Malone soon.
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wonder if that voice changing thing was like a Secret Santa gift gone wrong. Oh, we'll get her that. She'll never play with it. Now put it away now. Sure, believe. That's original 106. I remember 10 past 5 tomorrow. When? That is the clip that stands between you and 260 quid on the Music Mash with Gillis. 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Suss out what those three tracks are. Cash is yours. It really is that simple.

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0: Katrina and the Waves, it's Walking on Sunshine at Original 106 REM. Ahead of that, Sunday afternoon, 9th of August, happy National Betty Boop Day. Proof that there is quite literally a day for everything. Speaking of which, today is apparently National Pool Day. I love a game of pool, but I'm absolutely useless. If I go and celebrate that later on, I'm probably going to get grannied.
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0: 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Listen, enjoy the rest of your weekend. I'll catch you bright and early next Sunday morning. Julia's here after the 1 o'clock update. And you got Sam tonight from 5.
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2: Walk-in GPs are already on life support, according to doctors on the front line. Dundee's first clinic opened at Lochee Health Centre in March, and Dr. Munro Stewart told the Courier the scheme isn't good value for money when it comes to health investments. NHS Tayside figures from early July reveal just over 500 patients have used the service so far. However, Dundee City West SNP MSP Heather Anderson believes the walk-in clinic is benefiting patients, and it's still too early for doctors to judge the trial. Dundee Food Train staff warn funding cuts could affect support for isolated elderly people. The charity, which began more than 30 years ago, provides weekly fresh grocery deliveries for people who experience difficulties doing shops. The branch receives more than £80,000 annually from the city's Integration Joint Board, but proposals emerged earlier this year to withdraw that. As the IJB looks to plug a £12.6 million black hole in its finances and a six-month funding extension comes to an end, the organisation now faces an uncertain future. FIFA's accusing critics of a concerted and ongoing effort to undermine its president Gianni Infantino. It follows claims UEFA paid an alleged mistress while he was General Secretary of European Football's governing body, allegations he strongly denies. And the charity which saves lives at sea has issued a message to stay safe while coastal walking. RNLI often responds to people who've gotten into difficulty while walking around the coastline. Lifeguard Anna Sutty is giving us these key safety messages.
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2: Brightening up this afternoon with some lingering showers easing off and highs of 19 Celsius. I'm Tom Irvin, you're up to date on Original 106.

Hello, you beautiful souls. That was Living in a Box here on Original 106. Julia Bryson with you this Sunday afternoon. I've got a big show, as always. You know me, I like to pack in some bangers. I like a little bit of chill time, and we've got to get the goss in, you know? Obviously, I don't think catching up with you just once a week is enough, if I'm being perfectly honest. But if you've got anything you want to get off your chest, you can hit me up, WhatsApp, or on our Original 106 app. I love a wee app voice note. Always. Same with a WhatsApp voice note. And if you fancy a request, you know where I am. Right, let's get this one from James Bay on. You're listening to Original 106. This is Hold Back the River.

0: Love that one from The Source. You're listening to Original 106 this Sunday afternoon. Now, I have had a few friends staying with me. They live abroad. And honestly, there is nothing like your besties being home. You just fall right back into place, don't you? I did feel about 20 years old again, living my uni days almost. I mean, some of the stories they were reminding me of, well, thankfully, they aren't radio friendly because, you know, we just can't get into them. I'm sorry. But do you ever sometimes just scroll on your phone when you're with your pals, get reminded of things because of a screenshot or a picture that you've taken? Well, my friend Katie shared a hilarious story with me the other night and I just can't not share it. Sorry, Katie. So we're going to get into that. The silly thing that she did on Facebook just after this, but I actually bet you can't guess what she did.
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You're listening to Original 106, always your favourite music. Now, I was just telling you that my friend Katie, who is visiting just now, we were honestly howling looking at pictures on her phone the other night when she was around. I love going down memory lane. And she did this really dirty laugh when she saw a picture. And I was like, what are you laughing at? She wouldn't show me it, right? Until she gave me some context. So, Katie had been working for her partner, and for whatever reason, she ended up getting fired by him. Hilarious! And yes, they are still married. They've got a great relationship, but it was just a really funny thing that happened at that time. And one of Katie's last employee tasks was to sell some of the office furniture on Facebook Marketplace, okay? So all she needed to do was take some pictures of the sofas for sale and post about them, right, on Facebook Marketplace. She does that. She goes home. She goes for a shower. She's starting to make dinner. Her phone is in the other room and she goes to get it. It's blown up. There is hundreds of notifications, missed calls, and her pal FaceTimes her just at that moment. And he asks her, he's like, Katie, have you seen your latest post? She's like, no, what are you talking about? I've just posted the sofas. Well, she went on. And this picture that she showed me is a picture of the two sofas, but the main picture is a picture of Katie's face, nostrils and all, chins and all, that she had sent to her mum earlier in the day as the main featured picture. Unfortunately, even despite attracting lots of attention and comments, the sofas were never bought and had to be given away for free. But honestly, seeing that picture of her massive nostrils flaring up and she's pulling across, oh, she's got cross-eyed, oh my goodness, honestly, so funny. So if you have a funny Facebook Marketplace story, I need you to fire me a DM, or you can send me a wee message on the app, on WhatsApp, our Original 106. Because I bet there are some crackers out there, and I need to see them. I need to hear them. If you've got pictures especially, that would be even better. But yeah, Facebook Marketplace, what a wild cowboy place that is. But imagine everyone seeing your face instead of those sofas. How funny. Here's Texas. Yeah.

0: Loggins, Danger Zone here on Original 106. That one always reminds me of Top Gun. What a classic movie that is. Tom Cruise as well. I've not watched a movie with him in for a wee while. I maybe need to put that on my list. Right, Britney Spears and Dua Lipa up next.
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Now, Facebook Marketplace is a crazy place, isn't it? Oh my goodness. I was just telling you about my friend Katie and her experience. Bless her. Thankfully, she won't be listening because she is currently on a flight, so I don't feel so bad. But my other friend tends to listen quite a lot, so I'm not going to name her. You're going to remain nameless, but she knows who she is. So she is the queen of Facebook Marketplace, is that the best way to describe her. She's so good at it, and she'd sold a fridge on Facebook Marketplace, and we had went for a duke, and I was running for hers for dinner, and she'd said that this man was going to come round, get a fridge, no problem. So man arrives when we're having dinner, that's absolutely no problem, and I can see the two of them having this kind of interaction. They're looking at the fridge, getting all into the fridge and stuff, but I'm looking around and I'm thinking, that's her bag. Her clothes that she was wearing before the duke are in the bag. Ah, I see the pants. Well, I wasn't the only one who saw the pants. And yes, the two of them, the interaction was very interesting from then on, is the best way to describe it. The panic in both of their eyes. Quite hilarious, if I do say so myself. You know, she's trying to get him out of her house because she's like, oh my goodness, this man has just seen my pants. And he's trying to shuffle out. We've closed him out, basically, rushed him out the door. And yeah, actually, he needed a hand with the fridge, so she had to go out and help him. Honestly. Oh, dearie me. I know she invited me around for dinner. I didn't expect a show to your step.

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2: Walk-in GPs are already on life support, according to doctors on the front line. Dundee's first clinic opened at Lochee Health Centre in March, and Dr. Munro Stewart told the Courier the scheme isn't good value for money when it comes to health investments. NHS Tayside figures from early July reveal just over 500 patients have used the service so far. However, Dundee City West SNP MSP Heather Anderson believes the walk-in clinic is benefiting patients, and it's still too early for doctors to judge the trial. Dundee Food Train staff warn funding cuts could affect support for isolated elderly people. The charity, which began more than 30 years ago, provides weekly fresh grocery deliveries for people who experience difficulties doing shops. The branch receives more than £80,000 annually from the city's Integration Joint Board, but proposals emerged earlier this year to withdraw that. As the IJB looks to plug a £12.6 million black hole in its finances and a six-month funding extension comes to an end, the organisation now faces an uncertain future. FIFA's accusing critics of a concerted and ongoing effort to undermine its president Gianni Infantino. It follows claims UEFA paid an alleged mistress while he was General Secretary of European Football's governing body, allegations he strongly denies. And the charity which saves lives at sea has issued a message to stay safe while coastal walking. RNLI often responds to people who've gotten into difficulty while walking around the coastline. Lifeguard Anna Sutty is giving us these key safety messages.
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2: Brightening up this afternoon with some lingering showers easing off and highs of 19 Celsius. I'm Tom Irvin, you're up to date on Original 106.

0: You're unbelievable.
1: Sorry, I couldn't resist. I couldn't resist. EMF. Julia Bryce here on Original 106. Clearly ruining songs for you, unfortunately. Apologies about that. Couldn't help myself. Right, I've been speaking about Facebook Marketplace and some of the horror stories that people have experienced. And my boyfriend had texted me earlier in the show and said, did you not forget about my Facebook Marketplace story? And I was like, how could I have forgotten? So he was looking for a secondhand Steam Deck. This is a gaming console. For those of you who, like me, had no idea what that was. I was like, a Steam Deck? Is this for ironing? No, it's a gaming console. And a guy locally said that he had one and said that other people were interested and asked him to give him £30 to reserve it and he'd take it offline and sell it to him. So my poor partner, Callum, being the innocent little angel that he is, he decided to transfer the money over and yeah, it's safe to say, as soon as that money hit that guy's account, he was off. Account deactivated and no trace of the man. So that'll be the quickest £30 that man has ever made. And the quickest £30 Callum has lost. Oh, bless his wee soul. Be vigilant out there, folks, because, well, as you know, not everyone on the internet is nice. That is very apparent in this situation. Kylie Minogue, Love at First Sight on the way. 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Julia, I'm with you this afternoon.

0: I actually love that one. I didn't think I was going to like it, but Taylor Swift, I Knew It, I Knew You from Toy Story 5, which I still haven't seen, even though I said weeks ago I was going to go and see it. So yeah, I feel like this is The Devil Wears Prada 2 and Wuthering Heights all over again. And to be honest, I've still not even seen The Odyssey, so please still know. I don't know how I've managed to avoid all these spoilers, but I have. So please do not ruin it for me, okay?
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Fleetwood Mac here on Original 106. I think that's one of my favourites of theirs, I'm not going to lie. Right, what the heck is going on in the shops? What is going on? Why are there Halloween decorations already in some of the shops? It's literally just August. We've got 3 months until Halloween. I'm like, we've barely even had summer. I'm still waiting for the sun to come out more than 2 days in a row. Honestly, what sick joke is this? I mean, I do love a lot about Halloween, but it just feels like, you know, this is not the time for ghouls and ghosts to be haunting me on my weekly shop. I've still got a good couple of months in me to try and pretend that we've had some sort of summer, although I'm not going to lie, I do like when I see the sweeties. The sweeties are always good fun, aren't they? It's probably my favourite bit about Halloween is just getting loads of sweeties, or getting loads of sweeties in to then hand them out to the kids that never come. Here's Maroon 5, you're listening to Original 106.

0: past your street. Yeah, you said forever, now I drive alone past your street.
1: Olivia Rodrigo here on Original 106. Now, do you know the three artists and the three songs in this clip? If you know, then you should enter into tomorrow's Music Mash because it is back. Yes, it is back tomorrow on Craig's Afternoon Show. You know the drill, you have to name the three artists and the three songs and you could win the grand prize. Yeah, I know, you can win the money, which is brilliant. Original106.co.uk, you can sign up for free. 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If it is you, I really hope you manage to back the win because no one seems to be able to get it.
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was Oasis with Robot It here on Original 106. They're meant to be coming back next year, going on a big tour again, and supposedly headlining Glastonbury. I don't know if that's actually been confirmed yet, but that would be pretty cool, wouldn't it? Fine Young Cannibals with Good Thing heading your way in about 5 seconds. 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

0: Michael Jackson sounding great here on Original 106 this Sunday. Always your favourite music. It's coming up for 3 o'clock. We've got the latest local headlines, and I've got Somber and Kaiser Chiefs coming your way.
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2: Walk-in GPs are already on life support, according to doctors on the front line. Dundee's first clinic opened at Lochee Health Centre in March, and Dr. Munro Stewart told the Courier the scheme isn't good value for money when it comes to health investments. NHS Tayside figures from early July reveal just over 500 patients have used the service so far. However, Dundee City West SNP MSP Heather Anderson believes the walk-in clinic is benefiting patients, and it's still too early for doctors to judge the trial. Dundee Food Train staff warn funding cuts could affect support for isolated elderly people. The charity, which began more than 30 years ago, provides weekly fresh grocery deliveries for people who experience difficulties doing shops. The branch receives more than £80,000 annually from the city's Integration Joint Board, but proposals emerged earlier this year to withdraw that. As the IJB looks to plug a £12.6 million black hole in its finances and a six-month funding extension comes to an end, the organisation now faces an uncertain future. FIFA's accusing critics of a concerted and ongoing effort to undermine its president Gianni Infantino. It follows claims UEFA paid an alleged mistress while he was General Secretary of European Football's governing body, allegations he strongly denies. And the charity which saves lives at sea has issued a message to stay safe while coastal walking. RNLI often responds to people who've gotten into difficulty while walking around the coastline. Lifeguard Anna Sutty is giving us these key safety messages.
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2: Brightening up this afternoon with some lingering showers easing off and highs of 19 Celsius. I'm Tom Irvin, you're up to date on Original 106.

Still pretty obsessed with that one at the moment. That's Somber with a Homewrecker. Studio Bryce here with you until 5 o'clock this evening on Original 106. Sunday afternoon. Hope you're having a good one. Just before-ish the back of ish 3. I was away in the hills this weekend. Needed to disappear. Busy week of work, you know. But I've just come back from a holiday. But you know when you feel like you need a holiday after the holiday? Yeah, that's kind of what I was doing. So I was having a bit of a mess. Plus climbing lots of hills, honestly. The rivers are a wee bit chilly though, but I did get a duke in. Don't know if that was a good idea or not. Here's J-Lo.

0: Earth, Winds and Fire here on Original 106. It's Highland Games season, isn't it? I think it's the, is it the Perth Highland Games today? Yes, Perth Highland Games taking place. Have you headed along? Maybe you're on your way home and you're listening. I love heading to the games and seeing all the contestants. Oh my goodness, I think the Highland Dancing and the Caber Tossing have to be my favourites. I mean, how can anyone toss a caber? That is just beyond me, but they do. I mean, honestly, it's like actually crazy when you think about it. But the event was taking place at North Inch today. This is the game's 200th year. That is incredible, isn't it? They're hosting the Ardblair Stones as well, giving spectators the chance to see and take part in one of Scotland's toughest strength challenges up close. That would have been good fun to see, the Ardblair Stones. So there are series, it's 9 stones, reinforced concrete spheres, ranging from 18 kilograms to 152. That's a big weight jump, isn't it? Woo! Oh my goodness. And then the contestants have to lift each stone onto a whiskey barrel. Person who does it the fastest is the winner. Strength, endurance, what's not to love? I mean, I'm not sure I'd be doing that, but I'd love to watch it.
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You're listening to Original 106. Now, I am on the hunt for a new bed. Do you know what? It is a nightmare. Honestly, I hate interior shopping. It's just, you know what? It's not a case of like seeing a pair of jeans, you try them on and then you can put them back, or you can order them online and send them back. Honestly, imagine ordering a bed and then having to send it back. Like, it's not ideal, actually. My friend ordered a new mattress and that was a whole, like, issue, because she put her old one outside because it was meant to be getting collected, and then the mattress that was arriving was damaged. So she had no mattresses at that point. See, this is what I mean. So I've been using ChatGPT, okay, to show me what it would look like in my dream, and I am honestly pulling my hair out because I can't quite get ChatGPT to listen to me and do the thing I want it to do. And I'm like, nah, my radiator is definitely not on the wall, like, halfway up it. No, my door is definitely not for, like, five people to fit through. It is just very frustrating. But I think I finally got it, ish. The only thing is, right, beds, 2 to 3 month wait. Now, I have been sleeping in my office for about 2 months now. I don't know if I can do another 2 months. I don't know if I can do another 2 months.

0: Rob's been a wee rascal. He's now winding me up about interiors. You know, that is one thing that you should not wind me up about, Rob. Eagle Eye Cherry here on Original 106. I say he's winding me up. He just said, "Aye, have you picked your paint yet?" Don't even, Rob. Honestly, I hate DIY. I'm just going to say it. If anybody who likes DIY and would like to help me, please reach out. Send a message in a bottle. I don't know. See, picking a shade of white. Oh, who knew there were so many? There's like 30 million shades of white. I don't know where I've pulled that number out of, but 30 million, there has to be. Oh, honestly, warm white, cold white, neutral white. Maybe it's an eggshell. Maybe it's a duck egg. Maybe you'd like baby powder white. What color is baby powder white? Don't even get me started on some of the silly names, because some of them have really silly names. But come on, this is just ridiculous. I am already overwhelmed. I can't make decisions, and this is making it actually impossible. I'm having my DIY SOS moment, that's for sure.
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1: Lauren's making me laugh. 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

0: know why. I always want to just get up on a table when I hear that one. Alex Warren, Fever Dream. Coming up for 4 o'clock, you're listening to Original 106. And I've got Shania on the way, baby.
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Can you tell it's the last hour of the show? The energy, the jam, Town Called Malice, and just before that we had Shania Twain. I'm not going to lie, the music video to this was so iconic when I was younger. The outfit that Jamelia wore, oh, chef's kiss. Sam's in at 5 o'clock, but we've still got plenty of time to have a lot of fun together. So yeah, here's Superstar. 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

0: That was Shibuzi here on Original 106. Now, I know this is quite specific to those of us who shop in Boots. Who doesn't shop in Boots? So I feel like it's specific to all of us. Okay. Jo Malone launching in Boots. What are we saying? Oh my goodness. Do you know what? If you're not on the recycling scheme thing, the app for Boots, get to know, okay? Go and Google it and get to know, because that in itself, the points that you can make from that, insane. So, so good. But the big news, yeah, of course, Jo Malone. And for me, a girly who hates to spend her money. I love expensive things. I hate to spend my money. That makes no sense, but what can I say? Well, if you're thrifty like me and have been hustling with those Boots points and collecting them, guess who's going to treat themselves to a nice bottle of perfume basically for free because I've got loads of Boots points? Me! So, this is your sign. If you're doing the same as me and you are waiting for something really big and really wonderful and really delicious to come your way, go and treat yourself to a bottle of Jo Malone on the Boots website with your Boots points. Also, if you're not in on the recycling thing, go, please, get to know.
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You're listening to Original 106. I feel like that one is literally in like every American movie. You know what I mean? Like those ones from like the late 90s, like early noughties. I feel like that song is used in so many of them. A big day for fans of middle-aged men in stonewashed jeans because Jeremy Clarkson, Richard Hammond and James May are returning to the Grand Tour. Yeah, you thought I was speaking about perfume and boots, and now we're speaking about Top Gear, basically. You're like, who is this girl? Yeah, I'm a girly Tom girl. Tom girl? Tom boy. Tom girl, whatever. I'm a girly Tomish person. So the former Top Gear trio, they are reportedly set to make a surprise comeback 2 years after their final adventure. How lovely. How lovely. Jezza's like, I'd like to make some more money. I've been working on the farm, so let's get some more pennies. So exact details aren't confirmed yet of when they're actually going to return, but I think it is to introduce the new Grand Tour crew, which is obviously, I mean, there's some YouTubers, Thomas Holland. He's not like Spider-Man Tom Holland. He's some other guy. James Engelsman and Francis Bourgeois, I'm sorry, I don't know how to say his name, but that is the guy who basically put a camera on his head and was taking videos of the trains. You'll know exactly who I'm talking about. But yeah, so that's going to be fun, isn't it? They're like, she's lost the plot. What's wrong with her?

0: Love that one. Ironic, you're listening to Original 106. Julia here with you this Sunday afternoon. Now, you know what this music means. Come on. Four away from 1K, back tomorrow on Dave and Vanessa's Weekday Breakfast Show. You know the drill. All you need to do is match your four answers to the four in the studio. If you did that successfully, the money is yours. £1,000 up for grabs. I don't know about you, but I could spend that in a multitude of different ways. You can sign up at original106.co.uk to play for free. Imagine bagging £1,000 just for signing up to play. Right, let's see how Jess got on earlier in the week.
1: Name something usually yellow. You said banana. I don't know if I would have said, sun, maybe? I don't know.
2: I don't know.
1: What did Dave say? He said?
3: A banana.
1: Banana?
2: Oh.
1: Yes. Something you see in a classroom, you said a whiteboard. Dave said?
3: A teacher.
2: Oh. Oh, yeah, fair enough.
1: So we're not going to win. How did you do on the others? A popular chocolate bar. You weren't certain about this. You said Dairy Milk. Dave said?
3: Dairy Milk.
1: Yeah.
2: Oh, no.
1: A match. And a streaming service. You said Netflix. I think that's the one that would be top of mind for me as well. I would say Netflix. What did Dave say?
3: Netflix.
1: He said Netflix.
2: Oh, no.
1: Oh, no.
0: Oh, Jess, that was so close. If you think you can nail it, original106.co.uk to play.
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0: And with that, my show comes to an end. It's been fun. As always, you're listening to Original 106. Sam is going to be taking you into the evening next from 5 o'clock. Thank you, as always, for joining. I love when we get to catch up, and thank you for all the goss. Although I've not really been forthcoming with everyone's goss, so you know that it's good with me.
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2: Walk-in GPs are already on life support, according to doctors on the front line. Dundee's first clinic opened at Lochee Health Centre in March and

0: JB looks to plug a £12.6 million black hole in its finances, and a six-month funding extension comes to an end, the organisation now faces an uncertain future. It comes as Downing Street officials say Andy Burnham will be in listening mode as he kicks off a national tour to meet members of the public. The Prime Minister is planning on spending most of this month travelling around the country, asking people how his government can improve their lives. Speaking last month, Mr Burnham announced his vision to help those most in need.
1: I will bring forward a 10-year plan, laying out a path from where we are now to where I believe we all want Britain to be, wherever we're coming from.
0: FIFA's accusing critics of a concerted and ongoing effort to undermine its president, Gianni Infantino. It follows claims UEFA paid an alleged mistress while he was General Secretary of European Football's governing body, allegations he strongly denies. And the charity which saves lives at sea has issued a message to stay safe while coastal walking. RNLI often responds to people who've gotten into difficulty while walking around the coastline. Lifeguard Anna Sutty is giving us these key safety messages.
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Sun Queen, that's Jerry Cinnamon. You're listening to Original 106. Hello, how are you? It's Sam here, Sunday the 9th of August. Thank you very much for that one, Julia Bryce. I'm in for myself until 9. I need to know, have you heard of a Trinus? Now that definitely needs more context. I realise that definitely needs more context. Anyway, this is the Scottish landmark. It's been there for about 200 years. Scotland's Grand Trinus. It's in the news this week. Now, if you've never heard of it before, it's a wood shaped as, well, just that, a wood. Do you know what I mean? It's a long shaft, two circles, and for 200 years, people have compared it to, You might have passed it yourself on the M74. It's just on the border, South Lanarkshire. A petition to save it. But still, guess what's happened this week? Scotland's Grand Trinus has been chopped down! No! No more Trinus for Scotland! Absolutely devastating news. They've said that it's reached the end of its lifespan, and the Scottish Forestry Commission says that the only way to protect public safety from significant wind blow is to chop down this Trinus. Yeah. Not going to make any of the jokes about the significant wind blow. This is George Michael Amazing on Original 106. I'm going to shut up before I get in any more trouble. This is Bruno Mars.

0: Bruno Mars, I Just Might. You're listening to Original 106. It's Sunday the 9th of August. Sam here. I'm still chuckling at the Trinus. Have you heard about this in the news this week? Scotland's Grand Trinus. You might have passed it yourself on the M74. It's in South Lanarkshire. And it's essentially a wood shaped as, well, a giant wood. Do you know what I mean? It's a wood. The outline of the wood shapes as, well, a shaft and two circles. And I'll let you put the rest together. Anyway, I have just had a text in from Sharon, who said, "Chuckling at the Trinus, Sam, but I've just checked out the Scottish Forestry website and supposedly it is to be re-erected. Not sure that's the right line." I don't think we should be speaking about re-erecting Scotland's Grand Trinus, especially not on a Sunday night. Yeah, sorry about this. But supposedly it's going to be, I just looked it up myself, it's going to be replanted with a mix of tree species to ensure a sustainable woodland in the long term. So that's good. At least we're not saying goodbye to the Trinus forever.
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Water under the bridge. That's Adele on Original 106. Hello, how are you? It's Sam here. Guess what happens tomorrow morning? Guess what? Dave and Vanessa are back together. Yes, after so long apart. Vanessa was at the Commonwealth Games for 2 weeks, and then Dave's just had the last week off. You'd think that they didn't like each other. They really get on, honest. Like, they do want to spend time together. They've just not been together for what feels like ages now. Anyway, that reunion, that's the word, that happens tomorrow morning. They're also reunited with their game 4 away from 1K. Match your 4 answers at home with 4 answers in the studio, and you're walking away with a grand. If you'd like to play tomorrow, register online now, original106.co.uk. We'll be turning back the clock to Friday's 4 away next.

0: Nights, that's Tom Grennan on Original 106. It's Sam here. I was just saying, tomorrow morning, Dave and Vanessa reunite on Breakfast. They've got another round of four away from 1K. £1,000 up for grabs. Get that. £1,000 up for grabs tomorrow morning with Dave and Vanessa. If you'd like to play, then register online now, original106.co.uk. Get your name in the draw. If you struggle to get through on the phone lines, then get your name in online. Do you know what I mean? Put your name, your number there. You could be getting the all-important call back. This is how Four Away went on Friday.
1: What's something you do on a rainy day? Read a book? Is that your go-to? Is that what you do?
2: No, but it's the first thing that came to my head.
1: It's not what you do. What would you do on a rainy day, personally?
2: No clue. Probably no. Just sit and watch telly.
1: Right. So you said read a book. Dave said?
3: Watch TV.
1: Ah!
2: Oh, no way.
1: Oh no! So we're out on the first one, unfortunately. You asked you to name a fizzy drink, you said Coke. Dave said?
3: Iron brew.
1: Something you see at the beach, you said sand. Dave said?
3: Sand.
1: You did say sand, that is a match. And a musical instrument, you said guitar. Dave said?
3: Guitar.
1: So it's a 2 out of 4. Oh no!
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Sweet Child of Mine, that's Guns N' Roses. You're listening to Original 106. It's Sam here. I'm really struggling to find a good series to watch at the moment. I love, you know when you get really into something on Netflix and you can properly binge watch it? I mean, it's not healthy in the slightest when I sit down and watch 10 episodes in one day, but I love that feeling. I just haven't found anything good to properly binge in absolutely ages. Lots of good things in the cinema right now. I just don't think there's any good series out. The last big thing that I binge watched probably was the latest series of Squid Games. It finished on a cliffhanger, as if they were gonna do Squid Games all around the world. Anyway, that's in the news over the last couple days. Seems like it might be bad news for the future of Squid Game. We'll chat more about that after this. It's Crazy for You on Original 106.

0: That's Sabrina Carpenter on Original 106. It's Sam here. I was just speaking about binge-watching things on Netflix. I know it's not healthy in the slightest, but you know that feeling when you really get into something and you just can't stop watching it. This is the great thing about this streaming age. I know we should all support linear television and yes, definitely do that. Yes. Sounds very sensible. Yes, we must do that. But the great thing about streaming is you can literally just watch it all in one go. None of this having to wait until next Saturday for the next episode. But there's just not been anything great out recently. No huge binge-worthy series. The last big thing I think I binge-watched was the latest game of latest series of Squid Games. It finished as if they were setting up for Squid Game USA, as if they were going to take it and redo the whole series in America. But in the papers this week, that series seems to have been cancelled by Netflix. No more series of Squid Game at all, which I can't really believe because it had millions upon millions upon millions. It was like just about the biggest series of all time, so I'm sure they'll find a way to bring it back. But seems like that cliffhanger of Squid Game USA will remain that. A cliffhanger. Yeah, no more guts and gore of Squid Game. It was really dark in places.
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He's now off making a new album. It's Lewis Capaldi, Stay Love, on Original 106. I can't wait for that. Absolutely love Lewis Capaldi. Also love Lewis Capaldi in an interview. So if he's got a new album coming out, then that means we're going to get more interview Lewis Capaldi content, and I can't say no to that. Absolutely hilarious. He has to be just about the artist that has the biggest difference between his lovely, gentle singing and his absolute chaos of a personality. Absolute legend. Love Lewis Capaldi. This is AC/DC. You Shook Me All Night Long on Original 106. Together we're fending off the Sunday Scaries. Together we're pretending Monday mornings, they don't exist. They don't! Monday? What's that?

0: Perfect. That's Ed Sheeran. You're listening to Original 106. Wednesday, 7 p.m. Keep your eyes to the sky for a solar eclipse. Yeah, that's happening this week. Really looking forward to this. I love a solar eclipse. I started a physics degree when I went to university. That lasted until the Thursday of week one. But I'll be honest, I'm still really obsessed with the space side of physics. They just started speaking about the maths and I was like, nah, I can't keep up with this. I genuinely have no idea what's going on here. I thought maths was just numbers when I arrived at university. Then by day four, I'd realised that there was actually more letters in maths than numbers and was like, nope, this is not for me. So I ditched that, ended up doing a visual culture degree and now have a job in radio, the least visual thing in the world. But anyway, that doesn't mean that I can't be excited for this weekend's solar eclipse. It's only a partial eclipse, so no full moon for you.
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Hey, on Sunday the 9th of August, you're listening to Original 106. Good evening, how are you? It's Sam here. Do you know what we need to chat about next is kids' menus at restaurants. Some of these, absolutely insane. I wish I could order from them. We'll chat more about that in the next couple of minutes.

0: Midnight Sky, that's Miley Cyrus on Original 106. Good evening, how are you? It's Sam here. I need to know, genuinely need your advice on this. Is it okay for me as a 23-year-old man to order from the kids' menu? I assume not. But the deals on these kids' menus, absolutely insane. I was in a restaurant last night. I'm so unbelievably jealous of this. You could get a starter bowl of salad. Okay, if I was a kid, I probably wouldn't have eaten that, but I would eat that now. A main, it was like chicken courgettes or macaroni. I was like, yeah, I'd eat either of them. And then you got a free complimentary ice cream for your pudding. I'm sorry, that sounds like the perfect meal. I'm up. I would love that. None of this fancy rubbish that you get on menus for adults, for boring people. Complimentary ice cream, yes please. And do you want to know the best part? Do you want to know the best part? All of this, £9. £9 for salad, a main and a complimentary ice cream. I felt like I was back in 2004.
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Houston on Original 106. That song's the namesake of a new West End musical that's out at the moment. I'm Every Woman, the Shaka Khan musical. It's in London's Troubadour Theatre, running until the end of September. Looks really good, getting really solid reviews, and starring Alexandra Burke. Remember her from The X Factor? I used to love her tune Bad Boys. That was an absolute belter of a song. Anyway, probably one of the bigger stars to come out of The X Factor, outside of One Direction, obviously, and Little Mix. And Jedward? Nah, Jed, you can't include One Direction and Jedward in the same sentence.

0: You can call me Al. You're listening to Original 106. Good evening. How are you? Nearly 7 o'clock on Sunday, the 9th of August. Together, we're fending off the Sunday Scaries. Lined up next, tracks from Five and Amy McDonald after this.
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0: Cruise Control, that's Teddy Swims on Original 106. It's Sam here. Now, you can't only win cash at breakfast when you listen to Original 106. 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You know how this works now. Three songs have been mashed together into one clip. All you need to do is tell Craig which three songs are in that clip and the money's yours. This is how it went on Friday.
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0: 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It's Sunday the 9th of August. Sam here. Now, earlier on this week, I was in the shop, and you know when they say don't go shopping when you're hungry? Yeah, well, I was violently attacked by that. I was very hungry, went into the shop, thought I'd get a few things for my tea, came out with nothing for tea, pretty much everything from the bakery section, and 3 packs of biscuits. I tell you what, I do think the 4-pack of pan au chocolat was some of my finest work, though.
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Live across Tayside, you're listening to Original 106. Loving that, it's Harry Styles, American Girls. Sam here. Seems like we're set for a mainly dry evening across Tayside. Should stay dry overnight too, with overnight lows of 8 degrees. Tomorrow morning, guess what happens on breakfast? Dave and Vanessa reunite! Yes, they're back together, finally! Really looking forward to that. This is Paul Nattini, Last Request on Original 106.

0: now 20 weeks at number one. When is it going to stop? Sam Fender and Olivia Dean, Rein Me In on Original 106. Record breaking and then some. It's just going to keep going. Number one forever at this rate.
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Wake Me Up. That's Avicii on Original 106. Happy Sunday. It's Sam here. Together we're fending off the Sunday Scaries. You might have seen a video that's going viral on the internet at the moment. It's got over 500,000 likes and millions upon millions upon millions of views. It's from an account called Zoe and Mick. So essentially, the girlfriend has posted this video of her lying in bed saying, "I told my boyfriend to turn up at 6 o'clock. Let's see what time he actually arrives." Now, he doesn't arrive until 6:30. She's time-lapsed this entire thing. What's great, though, isn't the video itself, it's the comment section. We need to speak about that next. Absolutely hilarious. But first, it's this. No, I can't. As she

0: with me.
1: Starlight, that's Superman Lovers. You're listening to Original 106. Good evening, how are you? It's Sam here, Sunday the 9th of August. I was just chatting about a video on TikTok. It's gone viral. Millions upon millions of views, over 500,000 likes. It's from an account called Zoe and Mick. Essentially, the girlfriend has time-lapsed the half an hour it took for her boyfriend to arrive. She told him to arrive for 6. He didn't arrive until 6:30. Now, what's great, though, is the comment section. The comments, absolutely hilarious. The first one, sorry he was late, he found my dog and returned it to me. The other one, sorry he's late, he was helping my grandmother cross a busy highway. The other one, he fixed a tyre on my mum's car. The other one, he was playing in the World Cup, please let him off. Somebody's commented he was saving the city from an alien invasion. I tell you what, at least the comments have this guy's back. No idea why he was late, but he's got plenty of excuses made up for him in the comments.
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Take My Breath on Original 106. Hello, how are you? It's Sam here. Fergie lined up next, and after that, it's Cammy Barnes. He was speaking to Lachlan yesterday on Lachlan's Saturday morning show. Lachlan asked him his favourite flavour of Monster Munch. Turns out, Cammy Barnes does not like Monster Munch. Don't hold that against him when you hear Let Me Down next. Nah.

0: performing at Summer's End Angus next weekend from the 14th to 16th. It's in Brechin. I'm really, really looking forward to this festival. Cammie Barnes is there. Tidelines are there. Susan Boyle is there alongside the Red Hot Chili Peppers. That's the one that I'm most excited for. If you can't tell, I'm speaking about her all the time on the radio right now because I'm absolutely obsessed with the fact that Susan Boyle is going to Brechin. I hope that I get to meet her. The Jacksons are also there. Rudimental's there. Sugar Babes is there. But let's be honest, it's Susan Boyle that everyone's most excited for. Subo!
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live across Tayside, you're listening to Original 106. Hello, how are you? It's Sam here. Set for a mainly dry night ahead across Tayside. Should stay dry towards tomorrow morning too. Overnight lows of 8 degrees. Highs of 20 degrees tomorrow though. It's going to be lovely. This is Chapel Roan. Good luck, babe. It's Original 106. Always your favourite music. Atomic Kitten, Eternal Flame. Lined up for you next.

0: Original Flame on Original 106. Hello, how are you? It's Sam here. Sunday, the 9th of August, together. We're fending off the Sunday scaries together. We're pretending Monday mornings, they don't exist. Well, I cycled to work today. Now, I've been slightly struggling because I love the idea of cycling to work, but I'm always struggling for motivation to cycle home. But I have figured out why. Because my cycle to work is all downhill. My cycle home is all ever so slightly uphill. My legs are burning by the time I get home. I can never be bothered cycling home. Cycle to, great fun. Don't even need to pedal. Cycle home, absolutely horrible. So I'm looking forward to that just after nine.
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From single ladies at Beyonce to potentially the most famous married lady of this decade, it's Taylor Swift, the fate of Ophelia. That has to be the 2020's biggest wedding. Taylor Swift, Travis Kelce, and Madison Square Gardens. It's this decade's answer to a royal wedding.

0: That's all from me for tonight. I'll see you next for my Sunday evening show, next Sunday at 5. But first, it's Incognito lined up next after your latest at 9 p.m. after this.
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10: Walk-in GPs are already on life support, according to doctors on the front line. Dundee's first clinic opened at Lochee Health Centre in March, and Dr. Munro Stewart told the Courier the scheme isn't good value for money when it comes to health investments. NHS Tayside figures from early July reveal just over 500 patients have used the service so far. However, Dundee City West SNP MSP Heather Anderson believes the walk-in clinic is benefiting patients, and it's still too early for doctors to judge the trial. Dundee Food Train staff warn funding cuts could affect support for isolated elderly people. The charity, which began more than 30 years ago, provides weekly fresh grocery deliveries for people who experience difficulties doing shops. The branch receives more than £80,000 annually from the city's Integration Joint Board, but proposals emerged earlier this year to withdraw that. As the IJB looks to plug a £12.6 million black hole in its finances and a six-month funding extension comes to an end, the organisation now faces an uncertain future. It comes as Downing Street officials say Andy Burnham will be in listening mode as he kicks off a national tour to meet members of the public. The Prime Minister is planning on spending most of this month travelling around the country, asking people how his government can improve their lives. Speaking last month, Mr. Burnham announced his vision to help those most in need.
11: I will bring forward a 10-year plan, laying out a path from where we are now to where I

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4: 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Final order. 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But really,
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